0: Mix.
1: 2 horas.
0: Direto.
1: No break.
2: Yo, man.
3: Yo.
2: Open up, man.
3: What do you want, man?
2: My girl just caught me.
3: Said it wasn't you.

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1: 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But wait a minute, isn't this?
0: Yeah, yes it is.
1: But I thought the old lady dropped it into the ocean in the air.
0: Well,

0: mix do Brasil. 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

0: No Break.
1: Oh, baby, how you doing? You know, I'm gonna cut right to the chase. Some women were made, but me, myself, I like to think that I was created for a special purpose. Now, what's more special than you?

Mix, o melhor mix do Brasil. Mix. Available only at the end of the day. There's no other. Okay.